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0: 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We have our district.

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1: EMS off. It's going to be the ECU Greenville for colonic diverticulitis perforation abscess in 2036.

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0: 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Person fallen, Alpha response. 803, Bermuda Bay Boulevard, Spring Arbor.
1: 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It's going to be a 17 Alpha 3 for an 87-year-old female who fell earlier. Is complaining of back pain, new onset, immobility, 2110.
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1: 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Medic 11, you can come in the front. 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

0: 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We have our district militia further.
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0: 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Seizure Delta Response. 24,798 NC-12 Highway, Camp Hatteras, cross of Resort Vodancy Drive and South Shore Drive.
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Central Medic 6-1's en route. Medic 6-1 responding 2201. Medic 6-1, your patient's going to be located all the way at the front, ocean front. There's going to be a Ford F-450 at the campsite. They're going to have the flashers on. 10-4.

0: 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Medic 1-1 is clear, last call.
1: 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It's going to be inset number 54, number 5, 42210.
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2: 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We'll be headed back south.
0: Ops 6-1 is clear, last call.
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0: Dreadfort EMS Emergence 33 Charlie 6, 4800 South Coatan Highway, Outer Banks Hospital, cross of East Mall Drive and East Dunn Street.
1: EMS off. It's going to be an emergency transport to Norfolk General for hemorrhagic shock. 2314.

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0: Next, six one. They're stating to turn on the Happy Crab Way. It'll be the house right there on the left. There'll be a white Tacoma out front.
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0: 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Cross of Herbert Perry Road and Ridget Road.
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0: 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You're going to be clear into number 56, number 56 at 2343.
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1: 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Rescue 16, Station 5, is going to be a 21 Delta 3, 21 Delta 3 for a 75-year-old female, possible GI bleed, extremely lethargic, unable to move, 0125.

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1: 10-4 Truck 16 responding. Villa Dunes, 128. They're going to be in unit F is in Frank 4. F is in Frank 4.
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1: 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It's going to be smell of electrical smoke coming from the master bedroom. House has been evacuated. 310 off.

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0: 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I have a four-story wood frame residential structure, nothing showing from the exterior. I'll be on investigation mode. Have all income units switch. Tac 46 upon arrival.
1: Central 246 on location, four-story wood residential structure, nothing showing, out investigating. 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

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I'm up here investigating now. Then bring me the tick. I don't really have a smell on Division 4 at the moment. Go ahead and bring me the attic ladder as well to Division 4.

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0: Man, Division 4.
1: Yes.
0: We're Division 4 in the attic. Wilmar 3, there's no smell. The HVAC units seem to be okay, operating as usual. Jan 4, I'm speaking with the tenant of Division 4 master bedroom. He says he just stepped out of the shower a minute or two before, and the alarm went off. I do believe it's going to be sensitivity to humidity. Do one good sweep of upstairs, Division 4, and return to the truck. Let me know when you're out.
2: Copy that. We'll be here 3.

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0: Central, warm set off due to humidity from the shower. As of right now, I think since we're clearing shortly.
1: And 10-4, copy set off by humidity from the shower. Everything seems to be 10-4. You'll be clearing shortly. 3-3.

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0: 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Asian 1. Sick unknown. 118. Sir Richard West. Cross of Sir Richard East and Harborview Drive.
1: 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It's going to be a 26 Alpha 11. 26 Alpha 11 for a 40-year-old male vomiting, extreme abdominal pain. 0509.

0: Central from Deputy Chief 40.
1: Deputy Chief 40, go ahead.
0: Central, do you have any reports of an overtone and just north of the Mellow Bridge? Just read anything.
1: Negative.
0: Okay, stand by. I'll be on scene of my overturned vehicle just north of the bridge outside of Redanthe. I'll have an update in a second.
1: 10-4.
0: Central, go ahead and dispatch Station 6 and Station 50 for an overturn. Possible one person in trap.
1: And 10-4, this is just going to be north of the Jug Handle Bridge.

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2: 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Assistant Chief 40 has the, Deputy Chief 40 has the subject out of the vehicle at this time. 0522. Deputy Chief 40, got you ready at the command, 522.

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3: 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I just need EMS. 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
1: 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Just need station 6 to check him out. 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Number 6, 523.
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0: 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There's a medic unit responding. You can take a blocking position in the southbound lane.
1: Turn 4.

0: 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Go ahead, sir. QRV3, you're clear.
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0: 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You can pass Commando Ladder 502, Deputy Chief 40's clear.
1: Central Command pass the Ladder 502, Deputy Chief 40 clear. Incident number 7, 5:38.

0: 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Target, cross of East 5th Street and Luburn Street and West 5th Street.
1: Rescue 14, Station 1, it's going to be a 30 Bravo 1, 30 Bravo 1, for a 19-year-old female. She was unloading the truck, got something popped in her back. She's got extreme pain from her shoulder up to her neck now. She'll be waiting for you by the front door, 541.

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1: 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You're going to be clear into number 8, 543.
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2: 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It's going to be at 19 Charlie 2. 19 Charlie 2. And with a high heart rate, difficulty breathing. He's requesting no lights or sirens. 644.

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0: EMS Ops, Transport EMS 33 Alpha 1 Tango, 4800 South Croatan Highway, Outer Banks Hospital, cross of East Mall Drive and East Dunn Street.
1: EMS Ops, this is to Centura Princess Anne for an abscess of the prostate, 745.

0: 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Sick, unknown. 25,313 NC12 Highway. Ocean Wave Campground. Cross of Island Pines Drive and Lee O'Neill Lane.
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0: Transport EMS 33 Alpha 1 Tango, 4800 South Croatan Highway, Outer Banks Hospital, cross of East Mall Drive and East Dunn Street.
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1: Red Amp, he's in traffic.
0: Buxton, same traffic.
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0: EMS Ops, Transport EMS 33 Alpha 1 Tango, 4800 South Croatan Highway, Outer Banks Hospital, cross of East Mall Drive and East Dunn Street.
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0: 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And you'll be sitting at Gulfstream today. 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

0: 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Heart problems, Delta response, 36, Skyline, Road, Cross Street, Ocean, Boulevard.
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0: 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I'm going to have you grab that one, too. 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

0: Alright, I'll go ahead with the speech report today for Monday, June 29th. Moderate threat of rip currents today, so we got the yellow flags up. Next low tide is going to be around 1:40 this afternoon, and your high tide is going to be at 8 o'clock tonight. Water temp is about 75 degrees. It's going to be overcast all day long, chilly. Hope you pack some warm clothes. Wind's going to be out of the northeast, around 10 to 15. Not much of a chance of weather for today, so it's just going to be overcast. Stay vigilant, keep your eyes open, and see you on the beach.
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0: 1-2, copy. 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

0: EMS Ops, Transport EMS 33 Alpha 1 Tango, 4800 South Colatan Highway, Outer Banks Hospital, cross of East Mall Drive and East Dunn Street.
1: EMS Ops, this is going to be from room 1313 in the ER for CT 124.
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0: 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Abdominal pain. 649 Vista Lake Drive. Cross of Inland Drive and South US 64 Highway.
1: 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Abdominal pain. 1138.
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0: 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We have a three-story educational facility.
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0: 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Is that good? Well, Engine 44 will establish.
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1: Manager, go ahead.
0: 902, could you have 25 head up to the town line? My stand on the south end is reported, potentially someone in a rip south of the town line.
1: Got me. 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
1: 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The 3 truck will be clearing up pretty soon.
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0: Transport EMS 33 Alpha 1 Tango, 4800 South Colatan Highway, Outer Banks Hospital, cross of East Mall Drive and East Dunn Street.
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0: 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We have our district.
1: 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We have 5.
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2: 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Thank you guys for volunteering to pick that second one up. 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
0: 10-4, I'm leaving Jockey's Ridge State Park, headed south. Rendezvous with you at Gulfstream. Drop off that item.
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0: 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Person fallen. 53,124 NC12 Highway. Cross of Willis Road and Bayou Road.
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0: 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Patient's going to be in a white Ford F-150, has now gone unconscious.
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0: 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What medic unit's responding?
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0: 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I'm going to have you guys pick up one of these transports over and back.
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1: Rescue 16 Station 5 responding 31 Delta 4, repeating 31 Delta 4 for a 78-year-old male, has COPD, caller cannot wake him up. 1354. Truck 16 route 1354.
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0: Rescue 14, Station 1. Breathing problems, Delta response. 2012 South Croatan Highway, Harris Teeter, cross of Lark Avenue and South Lark Avenue and West 8th Street and South Gannett Avenue.
1: Truck 16 off switch.
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2: Central, you can mark 5-1 clear last call. Is there a new incident number for a transport back to OVH from CT? You can put us en route.
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0: Central Medic 13. You're responding to Ocean Bay Boulevard, is that correct?
1: That's affirmative.
0: 10-4-14-27, Central Medic 9-1. Which call are you responding to?
2: We were also responding to that call. You can show us clear. They're going to be closer.
0: 10-4.
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0: 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Medic 9-1, you have 1 and half of 5. Till 51 clears the hospital.
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0: Medic 3-1, you can go ahead and start making your way south. 9-1 copies, 1 half of 5.
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1: Go ahead, 6-1.
0: Yes, sir. Did you want us to continue south to Station 3 since 3-2 is transporting?
1: Yes, ma'am.
0: Copy that. Heading south.
1: I have 31 at Whalebone Junction just starting to head south, so y'all will eventually do a rolling swap. I'll get 81 back up here.
0: Sounds good, sir. Thank you.

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Medic 6-1 to Medic 3-1. Go ahead, Medic 6-1. Are you guys two separate units? Yes. 10-4, we'll maintain coverage at Station 3 until you guys arrive so you can get back in service. 10-4.

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1: Assistant Chief 44. Assistant Chief 44.
0: I'm on location. We got a three-story educational facility. Got visual alarms. I'll be out investigating. I'll have elementary school command. We'll be operating on TAC 44.
1: 10-4, Assistant Chief 44. You're on scene. You have command operating off TAC 1465.
0: You can have any thoughts and units respond on emergency.
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1: So I have 6-1 moving to the ramp. I'm going to let you guys start making your way north.
0: Copy that. 81's heading north.
1: 6-1's going to hold up there until the 3 truck gets back into their district.

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1: Engine 44, you're en route 1458. Did you copy Assistant Chief 44 advising you can proceed non-emergent?
0: Yes, ma'am.

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1: 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We'll pick up the long haul, the Princess Anne. 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
0: 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We're coming up on Whalebone. 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

0: 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I've got Larry going in for two with flotation north of the stands. I'm on location.
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0: EMS Ops, Transport EMS 33 Alpha 1 Tango, 4800 South Croatan Highway, Outer Banks Hospital, cross of East Mall Drive and East Dunn Street.
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1: Ops, this is your fourth CT transport in holding 1602.
2: 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I didn't copy the rest of your traffic.
1: I'm just advising we're holding four of the CT transports and...
2: Yes, ma'am. Thank you.
1: And somewhere.

0: 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You will have 2 and 8.
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3: Steve,
2: 10-4, I just need to grab something out of your truck.
3: Ten four, I'll stand by.

operations to all of units. This is the easiest way for me to communicate quickly with all of you. House mother called and said that the CT scanner is going to be down till at least 11 a.m. tomorrow morning. So my efforts are to be fair in the distribution. If you go to the hospital, you can plan on taking two of them. Hopefully that will give everyone a little more rest or downtime. So far, Medic 42 has carried two. Medic 51 has had two. Medic 21 has had two. 13 is about to take their second. If anyone has any questions, you can call me at the desk.

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1: Do you have traffic for operations?

0: What unit was trying to call operations?
1: Operations, Medic 1-3, clear last call.
0: Yes, 1-3, I'm going to have you pick up one more back to CT.
1: One three copy.

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1: Could you repeat that?

0: 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Could you repeat that traffic?
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1: Beach Road, 1st Street, if you can start Medic Unit, Med Alpha, the bicyclist versus motor vehicle, it's NPD as well, they have checked on the injury.
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0: EMS Ops, Transport EMS 33 Alpha 1 Tango, 4800 South Croatan Highway, Outer Banks Hospital, cross of East Mall Drive and East Dunn Street.
1: EMS Ops, for CT, 1700.
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3: Lifeguards off duty.
4: Frisco, same traffic.
2: Bucks, Rodanthe, same traffic.
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0: Medic 4-1, going to send you to the hospital, run CTs. Medic 4-2, you're at 9. What I'll have you do is slide back to 4. 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
0: 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Do you want us to pick up another one?

Medic 8-1, I actually am going to have you pick up this CT. They've already given contrast, and it needs to go over.

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0: EMS Ops, Transport EMS 33 Alpha 1 Tango, 4800 South Croatan Highway, Outer Banks Hospital, cross of East Mall Drive and East Dunn Street.
1: It's going to be from ER to CT, 1748.
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1: We're clear, OBH. Station silence.
0: Yes, ma'am. How about you go on back to Station 8 and try to get some rest?
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0: 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Person fallen, 1122 West Kitty Hawk Road, cross of Kalinda Lane and Twyford Street.
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0: 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You can start inside.
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2: So I have one going to Virginia Beach, one going to Norfolk.
1: So I got one Centerra Virginia Beach and one Virginia Beach General.
2: Okay. I copy both of them and I'll be sorting it out.
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0: Central Deputy Chief 12, one location, 204 Sears Lane, Fountain Biscuit, hang up, command.
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0: 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We're approaching. There, Central. Sears Command. Command is terminated. 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

0: 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Unknown problem, man down. 600 South Croatan Highway, Brewing Station, cross of East Goddard Avenue and East Baum Street and West Baum Street.
1: Responding for a male in a silver or gray truck right in the area of the tennis court, leaned over his steering wheel, 2001.
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